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Operations Manager, the launch team wishes you good luck and Godspeed.

0: Yeah, gluten free and vegan for the holiday, please. The kids.
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0: Alright, thanks a lot. See ya.